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And the first time you touched me, I felt love. And after all this time,

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All I can ever be to you is the darkness that we know and this regret I got accustomed to.

0: 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I think our manager must have double-booked us. Trouble is, we've got nowhere to stay.
1: Mike, is it?
0: Yeah.
1: Mike, just remember one thing. We're welcome. Staying here.

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I want you to come on over.